0: Experts say you're not alone. The Business Council of British Columbia is raising the alarm about the falling rate of youth employment in BC. It says in a new analysis that there are 51,000 fewer young people working in BC today than in 2019. It says BC now has the lowest youth labor force participation rate of any province. Policy Director Jairo Yunus says he's seeing signs of what economists call, quote, the discouraged worker effect.
1: You get discouraged, right? So you start asking yourself, you stop asking yourself, so where should I apply? And you start asking yourself, why bother?
0: Yunus says the key factors driving youth unemployment in BC are weak private sector growth and high costs for employers.
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0: Game 2 of the Stanley Cup Finals goes tonight, with Carolina looking to tie the series at 1 before the series shifts to Vegas with puck drop moments from now. And in the MLB, the Blue Jays are looking to avoid being swept by the Braves, and they're currently scoreless in the second inning. The Mariners have an off day today and will be in Detroit tomorrow.
2: River weather.
4: Well, it's a little bit gloomy outside right now, but that's okay. We were kind of overdue for a day like this, and it looks like it's going to be gloomy for a little bit as well, because later on tonight, it's going to reach a low of 9 and be cloudy with showers. Heading into tomorrow, your Friday, it's going to reach a high of 12 with rain. Right now, though, not too bad outside. Currently at a high of 16 and partly cloudy outside of the River Studios on 12th Avenue. Your next high tide's coming up at 9:47 this evening. Next low tide, 2:58 tomorrow morning.
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1: So we've been talking about this all day, the big topic of conversation, right? You're in charge of Campbell River's roads and traffic for a day. What's the first thing you're fixing? Let me know, 287-4444, powered by Fido. You can also join the several people that have been commenting about this over on our Facebook page, 99.7theriver-onair. They have got a lot to say. We're going to continue your afternoon off with Four Non Blondes and What's Up on 99.7 The River.

Yeah, we've been talking about this all day. You're plucked up from your current job right now. You're getting a job change. And for 24 hours, you're in charge of Campbell River's roads and traffic. What's the first thing you're fixing? Got a bunch of comments over on our Facebook page, 99.7 The River Dash On Air. A whole lot of people are chiming in on this. But I really like this one. Clancy left a comment there. He wants to put in red light cameras for sure, along with speed cameras. Completely agree with that. That is something that is long overdue. I think that would also fix so many problems here in Campbell River, just in terms of driving. Like, people would be more cautious. People would be more safe. They also wouldn't blow through red lights. I don't know if

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0: All right, Campbell River, this is your chance, man. 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
0: All right, it is 527 in Campbell River. My apologies. Hope your drive home is going well so far. I'm AJ here with the Afternoon Drive Show. It is time to play Rev It Up with the River. Yeah, we've got Andrea on the line right now. How are you doing today?
4: Good, how are you?
0: I'm doing fantastic, thank you. We appreciate you calling in. Are you, like, at work right now? Are you on your drive home? Did you just get back, or?
4: Just got home from work.
0: Oh, well, lucky you then. And thankfully, your boss won't have to give you trouble if you weren't calling at work, right?
4: Yeah.
0: All right, Andrea, I'm just going to go over the rules quickly for the game for you, okay?
4: Okay.
0: All right, so I'm going to play my timer, and then once you hear that stop, just give us your impression of a car revving its engine, and then that family four-pack of tickets for Saratoga Speedway. It's all yours, okay?
4: Okay.
0: All right, are you ready, Andrea?
4: Yeah.
0: All right, let's do it. Bit of a delayed start. Let's give it one more go. Hello? All right. You know what? We will take that as Andrea's answer. Congratulations. She has won that family four-pack of tickets for Saratoga Speedway. She is our winner.
5: Congratulations. You're our winner.
0: Oh, you got to love working in radio sometimes. It's you got to roll with the punches. Of course, Andrea has won tickets to that Lord Co. Island drag race that's going to be taking place this Saturday. It's going to be an incredible show. It's going to be like watching a Fast and Furious movie up close. And if you missed your chance to call in just now, that's completely okay because we're giving away tickets for Saratoga Speedway all summer long. You're going to have two more chances to get in for this next Thursday, okay? Same times as well, 3:20 and 5:20. Let's rev it up with Saratoga Speedway and 99.7 The River.

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3: 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Side by side is Canadian made.
1: Made in Canada.
0: Everybody gets along.
4: Proud to be Canadian.
5: Just keep that Canadian spirit.
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0: two.
1: Oh, man, such a bummer. Shout out to Andrea. She was, of course, our winner this afternoon. She was about to give us her impression of a car revving its engine. I could hear her laughing and getting all ready to go. Unfortunately, her Bluetooth literally cut out right at that moment. Ah, it is what it is, but hey, that's radio for you. She is, of course, our winner this afternoon for those tickets for Saratoga Speedway. She's going to be able to check out the Lord Coe Island drag racing event. That's going to be awesome. It's going to be like watching a real life Fast and Furious movie, just up close and personal with all that action there. And if you missed out on your chance to get in just now for Saratoga Speedway tickets, that's completely okay because we're doing this all summer. We were mentioning this earlier, right? You're going to have another chance to call in for Saratoga Speedway tickets next Thursday. We're doing Rev It Up all summer long. Just wait for those cues to call next Thursday, 3:20 and 5:20, okay? It's Rev It Up with Saratoga Speedway and 99.7 The River.
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0: All right, Campbell River, that's going to be a wrap for me today. Of course, Ricky will be back tomorrow morning. She's going to have a fantastic show planned out for you, by the way, to guide you into your weekend. Of course, I will be back tomorrow afternoon as well. We're going to have a really fun time. Very excited about it. In the words of my good friend Don Simmons, if you need to be in the know, tune into AJ. I'm going to leave you with music coming up from the Gin Blossoms on 99.7 The River. Have a good night, Campbell River. We'll talk to you tomorrow.
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1: Yeah. You know what? 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
1: Good morning. I'm Nathan Maley. The city of Campbell River says work on expanding parking near the Seawalk and Big Rock boat ramp is temporarily paused due to the discovery of an archaeological artifact during demolition. A qualified archaeologist is assessing the site while the city works with the province and local First Nations to determine the next steps. A statement from the city says archaeological materials can hold important cultural and history value, and they're committed to ensuring the artifact or lithic is handled with care. The city says project timelines will be updated when more information becomes available after the archaeological review. A North Island College student has earned a gold medal at the Skills Canada competition in Toronto. Wiley Henderson has more.
2: Nathan Munro won gold in the heavy vehicle technology category and qualified for the national competition after earning top spot in the provincial competition in Abbotsford in April. Munro is a level 2 heavy duty student. The competition saw him work through 6 different stations, including hydraulics, electronics, drivetrain, and undercarriage. He said he went into the competition with no expectations and was just planning to take in the experience. The annual Skills Canada event was held May 27th to the 30th. It's a multi-trade and technology competition for students and apprentices, with more than 550 competitors representing all regions of the country in various competitions. Wiley Henderson, Courtney.
1: The first of 4 Island-class vessels for BC Ferries has arrived. BC Ferries says Island Wusalawal should enter service this summer between Nanaimo and Gabriola Island after it completes final testing. The new ship made its way from Damen Shipyards in Romania and will allow the vessel it is replacing to be moved temporarily to the Campbell River Quadra Island route before it becomes a relief vessel for refits. BC Ferries says the new Island-class ships will collectively deliver a 71% increase in vehicle capacity across all routes they serve and a 135% increase in passenger capacity. And if you're a young person struggling to find a summer job this year, experts say you're not alone. The Business Council of British Columbia is raising the alarm about the falling rate of youth employment in BC. It says in a new analysis that there are 51,000 fewer young people working in BC today than in 2019. It says BC now has the lowest youth labor force participation rate of any province. Policy Director Jairo Yunus says he's seeing signs of what economists call, quote, the discouraged worker effect.
3: You get discouraged, right? So you start asking yourself, you stop asking yourself, so where should I apply? And you start asking yourself, why bother?
1: Yunus says the key factors driving youth unemployment in BC are weak private sector growth and high costs for employers.
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4: In River Sports, the NHL Stanley Cup Final, the Golden Knights tied Game 2 with just over a minute to go in the third, but it was Carolina's Seth Jarvis who scored the game winner in overtime to even the series. Game 3 goes tomorrow at 5 in Las Vegas. Major League Baseball, the Blue Jays snapped a 4-game losing skid and avoided the series sweep with a 7-2 win in Atlanta. They're back at home to open a 3-game series against Baltimore at 4:07 this afternoon. Montreal beat Hamilton 30-27 in overtime in the CFL season opener. Winnipeg visits Calgary today at 6. Ottawa hosts Edmonton tomorrow at 4. The New York Knicks are up by 1 heading into Game 2 of the NBA Finals in San Antonio at 5:30 today. And Maxime Crépeau has been named Canada's starting goalkeeper for the 2026 FIFA World Cup. A longtime member of the men's national team, he broke his leg 18 days before Canada's opening match at the last World Cup in 2022. Canada plays its first game of the tournament against Bosnia-Herzegovina in Toronto on June 12th.
0: River weather.
4: Well, some wet weather and some sunshine through the weekend. Temperatures a little cooler than they've been, too. Cloudy, a chance of showers today, a risk of a late afternoon thunderstorm and a high of 15. A chance of showers and 8 overnight for tomorrow. Cloudy, a chance of showers and 17. A mix of sun and cloud and 18 for Sunday. It's 9 in downtown Campbell River. We just reached low tide minutes ago. Next high tide, 7:05.
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99.7 The River, it's Julie Black at 6:11. Good morning. Happy Friday. It's your five-day fool, Ricky Tyler, and the morning catch. Really glad you could be with me this morning. I hope you had a fantastic day yesterday. It was a pretty nice one for the most part. Lots of sunshine yesterday, and we might not see that for a couple of days. But you know what? We could use some rain, right? Things are awfully dry out there. Your river weekend weather, cloudy, a chance of showers, a risk of a late afternoon thunderstorm, and a high of 15 today, a chance of showers, 8 overnight for tomorrow, cloudy, a chance of showers in 17, and then back to a mix of sun and cloud with a high of 18 for Sunday. It's 9 right now in downtown Campbell River, a very busy Friday show on the way. I've got one final pair of tickets to give away to see the Taylor Swift tribute coming to the Tidemark Theater tomorrow. I'll let you know how you can get in to win a little later. Also, Go By Bike Week and Ocean Week continue. Details on today's events for both of those things. But, you know, it's Friday. Can't all be serious, right? We're going to get a little silly with Ocean Week this morning. So that's coming up in a bit. All that and more. Stick around. It'll be good. Olivia Dean, here's her latest. So Easy to Fall in Love, 99.7 The River.

0: 99.7 The River with the Beaches at 6:18. Ricky Tyler in the Morning Catch here. Happy Friday. Glad you could tune in this morning. Much appreciated. Go By Bike Week wraps up today. I'll have details on that coming up later this hour. Before that, though, we'll do the River Salute. 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
1: 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Here's Tayo Cruz, 99.7 The River. I came to

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0: 99.7 The River and brand new river music from Canada's Talk. First time playing it on the Morning Catch. There's Time Machine. Hey, Ricky Tyler with you on this Friday. Yippee, into the weekend we go. And Go By Bike Week wraps up today. It's been an amazing week of activities for cyclists. And it's finishing off with not one, but two different breakfast stations this morning. There's one going on right now until 8:30 this morning at Rehabilitation Station. That's 2315 South Island Highway. The other one's at Naturally Pacific Resort from 7 until 9. You can enter to win great prizes at both of those breakfast stations this morning. And congratulations to the organizers who put on another stellar Go By Bike Week. Great stuff. Got some really cool new album news for you coming up in the Tyler Report. That's music and entertainment stuff. We'll do that around 10 after 7. Don't go away.
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tickets to the Brand Van concert happening this Monday night at Pacific Palisades. You can all in if you want to answer a couple of questions. Mainly, what is Todd's favorite?

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1: Good morning. I'm Nathan Maley. The city of Campbell River says work on expanding parking near the Seawalk and Big Rock boat ramp is temporarily paused due to the discovery of an archaeological artifact during demolition. A qualified archaeologist is assessing the site while the city works with the province and local First Nations to determine the next steps. A statement from the city says archaeological materials can hold important cultural and history value, and they're committed to ensuring the artifact or lithic is handled with care. The city says project timelines will be updated when more information becomes available after the archaeological review. A North Island College student has earned a gold medal at the Skills Canada competition in Toronto. Wiley Henderson has more.
2: Nathan Munro won gold in the heavy vehicle technology category and qualified for the national competition after earning top spot in the provincial competition in Abbotsford in April. Munro is a level 2 heavy-duty student. The competition saw him work through 6 different stations, including hydraulics, electronics, drivetrain, and undercarriage. He said he went into the competition with no expectations and was just planning to take in the experience. The annual Skills Canada event was held May 27th to the 30th. It's a multi-trade and technology competition for students and apprentices, with more than 550 competitors representing all regions of the country in various competitions. Wiley Henderson, Courtney.
1: The first of 4 Island-class vessels for BC Ferries has arrived. BC Ferries says Island Wousalawal should enter service this summer between Nanaimo and Gabriola Island after it completes final testing. The new ship made its way from Damen Shipyards in Romania and will allow the vessel it is replacing to be moved temporarily to the Campbell River Quadra Island route before it becomes a relief vessel for refits. BC Ferries says the new Island-class ships will collectively deliver a 71% increase in vehicle capacity across all routes they serve and a 135% increase in passenger capacity. And if you're a young person struggling to find a summer job this year, experts say you're not alone. The Business Council of British Columbia is raising the alarm about the falling rate of youth employment in BC. It says in a new analysis that there are 51,000 fewer young people working in BC today than in 2019. It says BC now has the lowest youth labor force participation rate of any province. Policy Director Jairo Yunus says he's seeing signs of what economists call, quote, the discouraged worker effect.
3: You get discouraged, right? So you start asking yourself, you stop asking yourself, so where should I apply? And you start asking yourself, why bother?
1: Yunus says the key factors driving youth unemployment in BC are weak private sector growth and high costs for employers.
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4: In River Sports, the NHL Stanley Cup Final, the Golden Knights tied Game 2 with just over a minute to go in the third, but it was Carolina's Seth Jarvis who scored the game winner in overtime to even the series. Game 3 goes tomorrow at 5 in Las Vegas. Major League Baseball, the Blue Jays snapped a 4-game losing skid and avoided the series sweep with a 7-2 win in Atlanta. They're back at home to open a 3-game series against Baltimore at 4:07 this afternoon. Montreal beat Hamilton 30-27 in overtime in the CFL season opener. Winnipeg visits Calgary today at 6. Ottawa hosts Edmonton tomorrow at 4. The New York Knicks are up by 1 heading into Game 2 of the NBA Finals in San Antonio at 5:30 today. And Maxime Crépeau has been named Canada's starting goalkeeper for the 2026 FIFA World Cup. A longtime member of the men's national team, he broke his leg 18 days before Canada's opening match at the last World Cup in 2022. Canada plays its first game of the tournament against Bosnia-Herzegovina in Toronto on June 12th.
0: River weather.
4: Well, some wet weather and some sunshine through the weekend. Temperatures a little cooler than they've been, too. Cloudy, a chance of showers today, a risk of a late afternoon thunderstorm and a high of 15. A chance of showers and 8 overnight for tomorrow. Cloudy, a chance of showers and 17. A mix of sun and cloud and 18 for Sunday. It's 9 in downtown Campbell River. We are just reaching high tide now. Next low tide, 2:32 this afternoon.
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4: Music and entertainment news is on the way in the Tyler Report after we hear from Walk Off the Earth. Here's No Doubt covering an 80s track from Tok Tok on the River.

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1: Well, Taylor Swift has officially released her new song for Toy Story 5. I knew it. I knew you. Here's a taste.

0: Taylor said, quote, writing this song felt like a musical departure and coming home at the same time. Creating something for Jesse was a new challenge and also felt like second nature all at once. And being a Toy Story kid from the age of 5 till now is an adventure I plan to be on to infinity and beyond. Toy Story 5 comes out on June 19th. And when he passed away 10 years ago, Prince left behind a vault of unreleased music. Some say there's enough music in there to put out an album a year for the next 100 years. Now the musician's estate will collect several of these unheard recordings as part of a new posthumous album titled Timeless. Spanning 10 tracks, Timeless features rare and previously unreleased songs from every major era of his career, beginning in 1977 through 2016. Timeless comes out on August 28th. I cannot wait. Brothers and sisters, raise your hands for the Purple Rain era. It's Prince 99.7 The River.
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0: 99.7 The River, a new river music from Frank Walker with Josh Ross and Norma Jean Martin. Lay It On Me. Ricky Tyler in the Morning Catch here. Happy Friday. Yippee. Into the weekend we go. Very glad you could be with me this morning. Busy show. Lots going on. I'll get into that in a sec. Let's take a look at your river weekend weather. We do have some wet weather on the way, but we need it. Things are awfully dry out there, so no complaints. Cloudy, a chance of showers, a risk of a late afternoon thunderstorm today. And a high of 15. A chance of showers 8 overnight for tomorrow. Cloudy, a chance of showers and a high of 17. And then it's back to a mix of sun and cloud and 18 for Sunday. Right now it's 9 in downtown Campbell River. And congratulations to River listener Doug Gallant. Yesterday, Doug picked up a pair of tickets to see Taylor, a tribute to the eras of Taylor Swift music, coming to the Tidemark Theater and All Ages Matinee Show tomorrow. We've been giving tickets away all week, and I've got one final pair to give away this morning. I will let you know later this hour how you can get in to win. It's super easy. Also, Ocean Week continues. I'll let you know what's going on today and tomorrow. And it's Friday, so it can't all be serious. We'll get a little silly with Ocean Week, too. That's coming up near 7:40. Stick around.
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0: 99.7 The River. It's the Spin Doctors and Two Princes. Ricky Tyler in the Morning Catch here. Thank you for being with me on this Friday. And Ocean Week continues, a week filled with community events dedicated to raising awareness about ocean conservation and the close ties between the people of Campbell River and the ocean. On today's schedule, birding basics at Bakey Island with Greenways Land Trust. That goes from 10 until noon. And later today, you can join the aquarium and art gallery for a live nudibranch drawing session to celebrate Ocean Week. That goes from 1 until 3. And this whole week has been leading up to World Ocean Day, which is tomorrow, and the Ocean Week Family Festival happening down at the Maritime Heritage Center from 10 until 3. Here's Ricky Bellanger from the Discovery Passage Aquarium with some details.
1: That is in conjunction with the Maritime Heritage Center, the Discovery Pier, is also selling specialty ocean ice creams to celebrate the day. So we are doing 50% off admission at the Discovery Passage Aquarium. We're also doing discounted season membership. So if you haven't gotten your membership for the season, we'll be offering discounts on that day as well. So the Maritime Heritage Center is putting on a maritime market, which is a craft and artisan fair in their Rotary Hall. So we're very excited for that. And we also have activities for children happening in the Explore Lab, where the aquarium hosts its summer camps, school programs, and special events.
0: It's going to be a really fun time. 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You'll find the full event schedule for Ocean Week posted up at our Facebook page, 99.7theriver-onair. And while you're there checking that out, I thought we could have a little fun this morning with Ocean Week. We're going to get silly. I want you to take a movie title, but make it oceany. For example, the one I came up with is The Codfather. Which makes sense. If you're familiar with the movie at all, you know that eventually Luca Brasi sleeps with the fishes, right? All right, your turn. Take a movie title and make it oceany. 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
1: 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Brand new River music before that, with a couple of big-time divas teaming up, Madonna and Sabrina Carpenter. There's Bring Your Love from Madonna's forthcoming album, Confessions on a Dance Floor 2. Hey, it's Ricky Tyler in the Morning Catch. Happy Friday. Thank you so much for tuning in this morning. Because it's Friday, we're getting a little silly. In honor of Ocean Week, I'm asking you to take a movie title, but make it ocean-y. Mine was The Codfather. So stupid. I just heard from Alana, who said Starfish Wars. That's good. Thanks for that, Alana. Keep your answers coming. Take a movie title, but make it ocean-y. Do that at Facebook or call or text 250-287-4444. The River Text Line is brought to you by Fido. And hey, congratulations to River listener Doug Gallant. Yesterday, Doug picked up a pair of tickets to see the Taylor Swift tribute coming to the Tidemark Theater tomorrow. It's Get Cray Cray for Tay Tay. We've been giving tickets away all week, and I've got one more pair to give away. All you have to do is go to our Facebook page, like the Taylor post, and tag a fellow Swiftie in the comments. That's it. Before 10 o'clock, I'm going to announce our final winner of a pair of tickets for this amazing Taylor tribute. Incredibly talented singers and musicians and dancers, and they've got all the sparkly costumes going on. It's going to be a ton of fun. By the way, the star of the show, Josette, was on the Morning Catch yesterday. If you missed that interview, she is absolutely delightful, and you can find it posted in full on our Facebook page.
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1: Good morning. I'm Nathan Maley. The city of Campbell River says work on expanding parking near the Seawalk and Big Rock boat ramp is temporarily paused due to the discovery of an archaeological artifact during demolition. A qualified archaeologist is assessing the site while the city works with the province and local First Nations to determine the next steps. A statement from the city says archaeological materials can hold important cultural and history value, and they're committed to ensuring the artifact or lithic is handled with care. The city says project timelines will be updated when more information becomes available after the archaeological review. A North Island College student has earned a gold medal at the Skills Canada competition in Toronto. Wiley Henderson has more.
2: Nathan Munro won gold in the heavy vehicle technology category and qualified for the national competition after earning top spot in the provincial competition in Abbotsford in April. Munro is a level 2 heavy-duty student. The competition saw him work through 6 different stations, including hydraulics, electronics, drivetrain, and undercarriage. He said he went into the competition with no expectations and was just planning to take in the experience. The annual Skills Canada event was held May 27th to the 30th. It's a multi-trade and technology competition for students and apprentices, with more than 550 competitors representing all regions of the country in various competitions. Wiley Henderson, Courtney.
1: The first of 4 Island-class vessels for BC Ferries has arrived. BC Ferries says Island Wusalawal should enter service this summer between Nanaimo and Gabriola Island after it completes final testing. The new ship made its way from Damen Shipyards in Romania and will allow the vessel it is replacing to be moved temporarily to the Campbell River Quadra Island route before it becomes a relief vessel for refits. BC Ferries says the new Island-class ships will collectively deliver a 71% increase in vehicle capacity across all routes they serve and a 135% increase in passenger capacity. And if you're a young person struggling to find a summer job this year, experts say you're not alone. The Business Council of British Columbia is raising the alarm about the falling rate of youth employment in BC. It says in a new analysis that there are 51,000 fewer young people working in BC today than in 2019. It says BC now has the lowest youth labor force participation rate of any province. Policy Director Jairo Yunus says he's seeing signs of what economists call, quote, the discouraged worker effect.
3: You get discouraged, right? So you start asking yourself, you stop asking yourself, so where should I apply? And you start asking yourself, why bother?
1: Yunus says the key factors driving youth unemployment in BC are weak private sector growth and high costs for employers.
0: Be the first to know. 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
4: In River Sports, the NHL Stanley Cup Final, the Golden Knights tied Game 2 with just over a minute to go in the third, but it was Carolina's Seth Jarvis who scored the game winner in overtime to even the series. Game 3 goes tomorrow at 5 in Las Vegas. Major League Baseball, the Blue Jays snapped a 4-game losing skid and avoided the series sweep with a 7-2 win in Atlanta. They're back at home to open a 3-game series against Baltimore at 4:07 this afternoon. Montreal beat Hamilton 30-27 in overtime in the CFL season opener. Winnipeg visits Calgary today at 6. Ottawa hosts Edmonton tomorrow at 4. The New York Knicks are up by 1 heading into Game 2 of the NBA Finals in San Antonio at 5:30 today. And Maxime Crépeau has been named Canada's starting goalkeeper for the 2026 FIFA World Cup. A longtime member of the men's national team, he broke his leg 18 days before Canada's opening match at the last World Cup in 2022. Canada plays its first game of the tournament against Bosnia-Herzegovina in Toronto on June 12th.
0: River weather.
4: Maybe a couple of wet days ahead. Cloudy, a chance of showers, a risk of a late afternoon thunderstorm today and a high of 15. A chance of showers 8 overnight for tomorrow. Cloudy, a chance of showers and 17. Back to a mix of sun and cloud and 18 for Sunday. It's 11 now in downtown Campbell River. Low tides at 2:32. Next high tide, 10:25 tonight.
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99.7 The River, it's Serena Ryder at 8:11. Good morning. Happy Friday. Ricky Tyler in the Morning Catch here. Very glad you could join me this morning. 99.7 The River wants to send you to one of the biggest music festivals of the summer. It's Sunfest Country down at Lake Town Ranch in the Cowichan Valley. That's coming up the BC Day Long Weekend. And yeah, you could get in to win a Sunfest prize pack. And I will tell you how you can win it a little later this hour. Right now, it's time for the River Birthday Club with Whistlin' Waffle. If you want to wish somebody a happy birthday, I'd love to do it for you. 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We do shout-outs around this time weekday mornings, and it gets you into the weekly draw for a Whistlin' Waffle gift card, which I'm going to do in just a moment here. This comes from Ellen Davis. Happy birthday to my dad, Russ. Nice. I hope you have a wonderful birthday today, Russ. And congratulations to you, Ellen. You are this week's winner of that Whistlin' Waffle gift card. Enjoy. Celebrity birthdays today include producer of E.T. and Jurassic Park. She just recently stepped down from her role as president of Lucasfilm. Kathleen Kennedy is 73 today. And a rapper and actor from Boogie Nights and The Departed, Mark Wahlberg, is 55. Here he is when he went by Marky Mark with the Funky Bunch, 99.7 The River.

0: 99.7 The River, Arkells and Past Life. Ricky Tyler in the Morning Catch with you on your Friday. Thank you for tuning in this morning. Ocean Week continues. There's some fun events going on today. And then tomorrow is World Ocean Day and the Ocean Week Family Festival down at the Maritime Heritage Center. That's going to be a lot of fun. It goes from 10 until 3. Don't miss it. You'll find the full Ocean Week schedule at our Facebook page, 99.7 The River - On Air. And while you're there, I'm asking you to take a movie title, but make it oceany. Just a little silliness on a Friday. Amy weighing in, she said, The Lionfish King. That's a good one. Thanks, Amy. Keep your answers coming. Take a movie title, but make it oceany. Do that at Facebook or call or text 250-287-4444. The River Text Line is brought to you by Fido. It's time for your thrifty food smile of the day now. Here's Jim Gaffigan.
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0: 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It's new river music from Mike DeMero with Dinoro and Sam Felt. There's Calling. Ricky Tyler in the Morning Catch here. Thank you for being with me on this Friday. And I'm calling you over to our Facebook page for some Friday silliness. It's Ocean Week in Campbell River this week. So I'm asking you to take a movie title, but make it ocean-y. What have we had so far? The Godfather. That was mine. Alana said Starfish Wars. Love that one. Amy had The Lionfish King. Oh, this is a great one from Sherry. She said The Shark Tank Redemption. Excellent. Good job, Sherry. Thanks. Lynn said When Harry Met Sally. I love it. Thanks, Lynn. Keep your answers coming. Take a movie title, make it ocean-y. Weigh in at Facebook, 99.7 The River Dash on air, or call or text 250-287-4444. 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

0: 99.7 The River, Chaos and Crab Bucket. Perfect for what we're talking about this morning. Ricky Tyler and the Morning Catch here. Thank you for joining me on this Friday. We're getting a little silly. It's Ocean Week in Campbell River, and I'm asking you to take a movie title, but make it oceany. I heard from Bruce who said Iron Manatee. I guess that would also work with Spider Manatee. That's good. Thanks, Bruce. Keep your answers coming on Facebook or call or text 250-287-4444. The River Text Line is brought to you by Fido. And hey, 99.7 The River wants to send you to one of the biggest music festivals of the summer. It's Sunfest Country at Laketown Ranch in the Cowichan Valley, the BC day-long weekend. It's going to be packed with the hottest country stars of the summer. Nate Smith, James Barker Band, John Party, Tyler Hubbard, Riley Green, and lots more. We've got four Sunfest prize packs up for grabs. Each of them includes two general admission weekend passes, two weekend zipline passes, and $100 worth of merch from Laketown Ranch. 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I'm going to announce our four winners right here on the Morning Catch on July 2nd. 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
0: So getting word that Campbell River RCMP have blocked off 7th and Dogwood. It's partially closed. Campbell River School District 72 also posted about it, saying there is a police incident near EDM this morning. Doesn't have anything to do with the school. It's a separate incident. But traffic access to the school is restricted right now. We'll keep you posted as more details come in. Here's Honeymoon Suite. Feel it again on the river.

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1: Good morning. I'm Nathan Maley. The city of Campbell River says work on expanding parking near the Seawalk and Big Rock boat ramp is temporarily paused due to the discovery of an archaeological artifact during demolition. A qualified archaeologist is assessing the site while the city works with the province and local First Nations to determine the next steps. A statement from the city says archaeological materials can hold important cultural and history value, and they're committed to ensuring the artifact or lithic is handled with care. The city says project timelines will be updated when more information becomes available after the archaeological review. A North Island College student has earned a gold medal at the Skills Canada competition in Toronto. Wiley Henderson has more.
2: Nathan Munro won gold in the heavy vehicle technology category and qualified for the national competition after earning top spot in the provincial competition in Abbotsford in April. Munro is a level 2 heavy duty student. The competition saw him work through 6 different stations, including hydraulics, electronics, drivetrain, and undercarriage. He said he went into the competition with no expectations and was just planning to take in the experience. The annual Skills Canada event was held May 27th to the 30th. It's a multi-trade and technology competition for students and apprentices, with more than 550 competitors representing all regions of the country in various competitions. Wiley Henderson, Courtney.
1: The first of 4 Island-class vessels for BC Ferries has arrived. BC Ferries says Island Wousalawal should enter service this summer between Nanaimo and Gabriola Island after it completes final testing. The new ship made its way from Damen Shipyards in Romania and will allow the vessel it is replacing to be moved temporarily to the Campbell River Quadra Island route before it becomes a relief vessel for refits. BC Ferries says the new Island-class ships will collectively deliver a 71% increase in vehicle capacity across all routes they serve and a 135% increase in passenger capacity. And if you're a young person struggling to find a summer job this year, experts say you're not alone. The Business Council of British Columbia is raising the alarm about the falling rate of youth employment in BC. It says in a new analysis that there are 51,000 fewer young people working in BC today than in 2019. It says BC now has the lowest youth labor force participation rate of any province. Policy Director Jairo Yunus says he's seeing signs of what economists call, quote, the discouraged worker effect.
3: You get discouraged, right? So you start asking yourself, you stop asking yourself, so where should I apply? And you start asking yourself, why bother?
1: Yunus says the key factors driving youth unemployment in BC are weak private sector growth and high costs for employers.
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4: In River Sports, the NHL Stanley Cup Final, the Golden Knights tied Game 2 with just over a minute to go in the third, but it was Carolina's Seth Jarvis who scored the game winner in overtime to even the series. Game 3 goes tomorrow at 5 in Las Vegas. Major League Baseball, the Blue Jays snapped a 4-game losing skid and avoided the series sweep with a 7-2 win in Atlanta. They're back at home to open a 3-game series against Baltimore at 4:07 this afternoon. Montreal beat Hamilton 30-27 in overtime in the CFL season opener. Winnipeg visits Calgary today at 6. Ottawa hosts Edmonton tomorrow at 4. The New York Knicks are up by 1 heading into Game 2 of the NBA Finals in San Antonio at 5:30 today. And Maxime Crépeau has been named Canada's starting goalkeeper for the 2026 FIFA World Cup. A longtime member of the men's national team, he broke his leg 18 days before Canada's opening match at the last World Cup in 2022. Canada plays its first game of the tournament against Bosnia-Herzegovina in Toronto on June 12th.
0: River weather.
4: Maybe a couple of wet days ahead. Cloudy, a chance of showers, a risk of a late afternoon thunderstorm today and a high of 15. A chance of showers 8 overnight for tomorrow. Cloudy, a chance of showers and 17. Back to a mix of sun and cloud and 18 for Sunday. It's 11 now in downtown Campbell River. Low tides at 2:32. Next high tide, 10:25 tonight.
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4: The River Salute is on the way after the weekend. Here's Sheryl Crow. Soak up the sun, 99.7 The River.

99.7 The River is Sheryl Crow at 9:07. Ricky Tyler in the Morning Catch here. Thank you for being with me on this Friday, interrupting to talk about that police incident that's happening. Dogwood and 7th, Campbell River RCMP, has that intersection partially closed. We don't have a lot of information. Here's what we know, and this comes from School District 72. All right. Traffic access to École du Monde has been restricted. The police are there responding to a concern in the community that doesn't have anything to do with the school, okay? But the problem is buses serving the school can't get to the school right now. So this SD72 has just updated that EDM bus students are being held at École Phoenix Middle School under staff supervision until the police presence is lifted. All right, we're trying to get some more info for you. And as new details come in, of course, we will pass them along. All right. So again, that police incident doesn't have anything to do with the school. The students are over at École Phoenix Middle School under staff supervision until the police presence is lifted. Here is The Weeknd, In Your Eyes, 99.7 The River.

0: This is the River Salute.
1: All right, let's do it. 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Way to go, Interact Leadership Group at Timberline. You get a big River Salute. And if you know someone who should be featured on the River Salute, nominate them. Let's give them the shout out they deserve. 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

0: 99.7 The River, Olivia Dean and her mega hit, Man I Need, at 9:20. Good morning, happy Friday. Ricky Tyler in the Morning Catch here. Thank you so much for joining me. Trying to keep our eye on this police incident at Dogwood and 7th. We don't really have any new information right now. What we do know is the police have kind of partially blocked off Dogwood and 7th. And that is right near École des Deux Mondes. Now, what I do know comes from SD72 that students that were arriving by bus could not be dropped off at the school. So those students are now being held at École Phoenix Middle School under staff supervision until the police presence is lifted. What the police are doing has nothing to do with the school, by the way. It's a completely separate thing. And SD72 say parents and caregivers don't have to take any action at this time. So we're trying to keep you updated as best we can. I've sent some info along to our newsies at River News, and hopefully they can dig deeper and get more information than I have. But if you see or know anything, feel free to let me know via text. The River text line is 250-287-4444, or you can call the same number. And as more info comes in, of course, we will keep you posted.
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An update on that police incident at Dogwood and 7th. It is over, and students from École des Deux Mondes are on their way back to class. 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

0: Well, this is a perfect good news story to cap off Ocean Week. And as we head into World Ocean Day this weekend, in the legendary Coral Triangle where the Pacific and Indian Oceans meet, 200,000 square kilometers of tropical seas will be off limits now thanks to bold conservation action by Papua New Guinea. The newly designated Western Manus Marine Protected Area will form part of the newly established Melanesian Ocean Corridor of Reserves, a network of national and jointly managed protected areas spanning Fiji, Vanuatu, and Papua New Guinea. The region's territorial waters is characterized by undersea mountains and volcanoes, ridgelines, and canyons, which contain remarkable biodiversity. Scientists have called it a marine highway connecting shallow corals with deep water zones bursting with life, orcas that migrate there seasonally, deep sea fish, and over 100 species of coral. It is one of the most biodiverse places on the planet. And according to Papua New Guinea's National Fisheries Authority, establishing this protected area will preserve and protect the ecological legacy and at the same time ensure that the ocean continues to provide people with what they need, food and a source of income. That's wonderful news. Good for them.
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0: 7, the River Ridge, J-Lo with Pitbull and On the Floor. And J-Lo has a new romantic comedy on Netflix. I think it comes out today, called Office Romance. And it looks pretty great, actually. Might have to check it out this weekend. Ricky Tyler in the Morning Catch here. Thank you for being with me on this Friday. It's really much appreciated. I'm going to get going soon, but one last order of business to take care of. All week long, we've been giving away tickets to see Taylor, a tribute to the eras of Taylor Swift. That show is coming to the Tidemark Theater tomorrow afternoon. It's an all-ages matinee beginning at 3. And I've got one more winner to announce. Congratulations to Catherine Dobson Taylor. Way to go, Catherine. Have a super fun time at the show. And a big thank you to everybody who entered. We appreciate you listening. You still may get lucky with tickets. Check the Tidemark Theater box office or online at TidemarkTheater.com. All right, I'll take one last look at your River weekend weather before I go. Cloudy, a chance of showers, a risk of a late afternoon thunderstorm, and a high of 15 today. A chance of showers, 8 overnight. For tomorrow, cloudy, a chance of showers, and 17, and then back to a mix of sun and cloud, and 18 for Sunday. It's 12 now in downtown Campbell River. Justice is up next with the River at Work show, followed by AJ in the afternoon drive show beginning at 2. I'll be back here Monday morning from 6 to 10. I hope you'll join me then. In the meantime, have a great weekend, Campbell River.
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It is Friday, June the 5th, and this is the River at Work show. Hello, good morning. My name is Justice. Appreciate you being along for the ride with us this morning and through the middle part of your day. We'll get you through your Friday and into another weekend, of course, ahead of the big World Oceans Day celebrations tomorrow. Lots of fun stuff to cover, including, oh man, another fantastic hockey game last night. We'll fill up your weekend calendar and talk mythological creatures maybe a little bit. Put on our tinfoil hats a little bit. Have some fun a little bit and get you through into your weekend. Right now, it's one from Nelly Furtado. This is Powerless. It's here on 99.7 The River. Happy Friday. Good morning.

0: Charlotte Cardin. That one's called The Way We Touch. It's here on 99.7 The River. Playing it all cool, deep and current in Campbell River. Your weather for today, clouds, a 30% chance of showers, and then a risk of a thunderstorm later on this afternoon. High of 15 for us today. Tonight, showers and that risk of thunderstorm down to a low of 8 overnight. Tomorrow, sun, cloud, 30% chance of showers, high of 17. Sunday, mix of sun and cloud and 19 degrees. Right now, it's 11 in Campbell River.
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0: That's Mackenzie Porter here on 99.7 The River. Good morning. Thank you for being with us. A lot of chatter on the old Facebook this morning and a lot of people asking what's happening, what's going on. So let's break it down for you. There was a pretty substantial response, not at the school, but in the area of EDM. And the Campbell River School District has been working pretty closely with the local RCMP to make sure that everyone's on the same page and updated. But the most recent update as of 9:26 this morning came from the school district saying the police presence near EDM has been lifted, vehicle traffic resuming as per normal, EDM bus students being transported from Ecole Phoenix Middle School, school activities operating as normal. So thank you to the RCMP, to the Campbell River School District, SD72, and everyone for getting that information out there. It's very much appreciated. If you want to reach out to us with anything you've got, 287-4444.
1: You don't have to decide which songs. We'll do it for you.
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0: That's Lizzo and Good as Hell on 99.7 The River, playing it all cool, deep, and current in Campbell River. Thank you very much for hanging out and being with us on the show today. If you do have anything you want to pass along to us, you can do so with a call or a text, 250-746-4897. Of course, we are keeping our eyes and ears around everything going on near EDM this morning, when the responses to the incident kind of in the intersections of that area. The other thing that we wanted to mention is there's a lot of fun stuff going on here in town this weekend, and as part of that, tomorrow is World Oceans Day. And you can go check out the World Oceans festivities at the Maritime Heritage Center here in Campbell River, and they're going to have a ton of fun stuff going on. So as part of the world big World Oceans Day event, they're going to have a lot of things for you to check out and see and learn about conservation and kind of just the partnership that we have here in Campbell River with the local ocean. You can check out their website for more information, maritimeheritagecenter.ca. 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

That's Harry Styles and American Girls. It's on 99.7 The River in Campbell River. Thanks for being with us. Good morning. Happy Friday. Working towards the middle part of your day. Thanks so much for being along for the ride with us. And of course, a big thank you yesterday to Josette, who joined the morning catch with Ricky Tyler. Josette is the performer for the Taylor Swift tribute show that is going to be happening at, of course, the Tide Mark tomorrow. It's going to be a lot of fun there. And if you want to revisit some of that conversation that Ricky had with Josette, it's up there posted on our 99.7 The River On Air Facebook page ahead of the show at the Tide Mark tomorrow afternoon. Loud Luxury right now. Here's Love No More. It's on the river.

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0: Boy in the Box, that's Corey Hart on the River at Work show. Taking a look at your weather for today, mostly clouds. There is a 30% chance of showers, so that's sticking around after 12 o'clock. And then even this afternoon, we could find ourselves with a little bit of a thunderstorm later on this afternoon, early this evening. Today's daytime high is 15. Tonight, it showers that risk of thunderstorm and a low of 8. Tomorrow, sun, cloud, 30% chance of rain, and 17. Sunday looks to be the nicer day of your weekend. Sun and cloud, and 19. Right now, in Campbell River, it's 12.
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0: It's Maroon 5, Sugar on 99.7 The River here in Campbell River. Thank you very much for hanging out with us on the show this morning. Coming up on 12 o'clock, we'll take a look at your news from our MyCampbellRiverNow.com newsroom. Some of the latest local stuff going on. Your sports, game two of the NBA Finals is tonight. And your weekend weather with maybe it being a fun rain noise night. Some thunder to help you fall asleep, potentially. It's all coming up just after 12 o'clock. You can also get that information anytime at MyCampbellRiverNow.com.
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1: Good afternoon, I'm Nathan Maylie. Some students were briefly held out of classes at EDM School in Campbell River this morning due to a nearby police incident. A statement from School District 72 said RCMP were responding to a concern in the community that had nothing to do with the school. As a precaution, EDM bus students were held at a Cole Phoenix Middle School under staff supervision until the police presence was lifted. Police presence was lifted from the area, and students were brought back to EDM around 9:30 a.m. Work to expand parking near Campbell River Seawalk and Big Rock Boat Ramp has been put on hold. The city of Campbell River says the temporary pause follows the discovery of an archaeological artifact during demolition work. A qualified archaeologist is now assessing the site, while the city works with the province and local First Nations to determine next steps. In a statement, the city says archaeological materials can hold significant cultural and historical value, and it is committed to ensuring the artifact or lithic is handled with care. The city says project timelines will be updated once the archaeological review is complete and more information becomes available. The first of four Island-class BC Ferries vessels has arrived. Tyler Hay has more.
2: BC Ferries says the Island Wasala Hall will enter service this summer between Nanaimo and Gabriola Island after it completes final testing. The new ship made its way from Damen Shipyards in Romania and will allow the vessel it's replacing to be moved temporarily to the Campbell River Quadra Island route before it becomes a relief vessel for refits. BC Ferries says the new Island-class ships will collectively deliver a 71% increase in vehicle capacity across all routes they serve and a 135% increase in passenger capacity. Tyler Hay, Vista News.
1: And economists say the outlook for young people seeking a summer job this year remains bleak. A new analysis from the Business Council of BC says the number of unemployed youth in the province has risen by 23,000 since 2019. Policy Director Jairo Yunus says recent federal limits on immigration will likely reduce competition for jobs, but he says it won't fix the economic pressures that are preventing businesses from hiring.
3: The cost of hiring a young worker in BC is still the highest in the country. So you can shrink the lineup, but if the door isn't open, then no one will go in.
1: He says the youth labor force participation is also at a quarter century low, meaning more young people have stopped looking for a job entirely.
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1: In the MLB today, the Mariners and Blue Jays both start new three-game series, with the Mariners in Detroit starting at 3:40, then the Jays host the Orioles starting just after 4. And Game 2 of the NBA Finals goes tonight, with the Spurs looking to tie the series against the Knicks before the series shifts to New York with tip-off at 5:30. The Stanley Cup Final resumes tomorrow from Vegas.
0: River weather.
5: Today, it's mostly clouds and showers. There is the risk of a thunderstorm as well. A high of 15 for us today. Tonight, showers down to 8. The risk of that thunderstorm early in the evening as well. Tomorrow, sun, cloud, chance of shower 17. Sunday, sun and cloud 19. Monday, mostly rain and 15. 13 degrees right now in Campbell River.

It's Olivia Dean, So Easy on 99.7 The River in Campbell River on your Friday afternoon, officially in the stretch drive of your work week. And maybe if you haven't checked your online banking yet today, potentially, possibly, there's some more money in your account. We'll let you know what that's for and if you get it. Coming up in just a few, here's Sam Roberts' Brother Down on the River.

0: Little Groove Train action there. A Taste of Honey is on 99.7 The River. Did you get some money deposited into your account today? It's always a great day when you get some free money. Well, today, the one-time GST top-up. It's part of the new grocery benefit, and eligible Canadians as early as today could be getting some free money from the Gov. From the Govy. They're calling it a topped-up GST payment as part of the Canada Groceries and Essentials Benefit. CGEB was announced in January as a replacement for the GST-HST credit. More than 12 million Canadians are going to get some money to help manage the costs of everyday essentials like groceries. It's kind of the same format, principle, idea as GST. And it starts today. So are you getting money? Maybe. It kind of has to do with your household income and whether you receive GST normally. It says the top-up payment will be equal to 50% of the total annual GST credit for the period from July 2025 to June 2026. For example, if that credit was $400, the top-up would be another $200. The amount, though, varies based on the number of kids you have in your household and the amount of money that you make. You have to be at least 19. Sorry, kids. According to the CRA, maximum income for an individual, no kids, $56,181 in the 2024 tax year. If you've got a kid, that number jumps up to just over $63,000. If you're married, common law, you have no kids. Household net income must be below $59,000. With no kids, $63,000 with one child for the household income. So we'll see. We'll see. You could receive up to $267 if you have no kids, up to $441 with one child, that sort of stuff. And those payments could be making their way to your accounts today or very soon.
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0: That's the Cranberries and Linger, a classic here on 99.7 The River on your Friday. Okay, I've been racking my brain for about the last half hour to try and add on to Ricky's list from earlier today. Ocean Week in Campbell River. Ricky wanted us to put our brains to the test, rub my two brain cells together, and see if I could find a movie title and make it oceany. Well, I've done her multiple times better. I have many movie names. Okay, my favorite, Beauty and the Beach. I also really enjoyed this one that I came up with, Silence of the Clams. Hey, Silence of the Lambs, Silence of the Clams, not bad. This is low-hanging fruit. I know. Starfish Wars. I know, low-hanging fruit. What about this one? This is a classic. Gone with the Fin. Wet Side Story. I mean, we're on to something with a couple of these, right? The Codfather is unbelievable. Like, that's a high bar to start with that Ricky came up with. Chris had a couple of good ones too. Return of the Fry. We Were Spawners. That's a good one. That's a good one. Very creative stuff there. You want to join in? Change the movie title, make it oceany for Ocean Week. You can join the thread on our 99.7 The River on air Facebook page.
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0: Sean Mendez, that's When You're Gone. It's on 99.7 The River here in Campbell River. Happy Friday. Working our way towards your weekend. 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

What a great song that one is. Everlast. And What It's Like is here on 99.7 The River. Good afternoon. Happy Friday. We work towards your weekend. You got any fun stuff going on? Got some fun things planned? I, for the first time in, I guess since the fall, like September, I golfed, but like I have not golfed very much, but I'm going golfing after work today with some friends. So I'm excited about that. Hopefully I don't get struck by lightning while swinging the golf club up around in the air. I have now spoken it into existence. So if I'm off on Monday, you know why.

0: Just a classic and a fantastic song. Alanis Morissette, I mean, that album, Jagged Little Pill, is an all-timer from Alanis with, you know, of course, for that song with Hand in My Pocket, as well as You Oughta Know, Head Over Feet, You Learn Ironic. No wonder it gets the recognition that it does. And it's here on 99.7 The River. One more look at your weather for today. Cloudy, showers off and on for the afternoon. There is the risk of that thunderstorm with a high of 15 degrees for us today. And as well, that thunderstorm could last into the overnight tonight as well. Showers, a low of 8. Tomorrow, sun, cloud, chance of showers, 17. Sunday, mix of sun and cloud, and 19. Right now in Campbell River, 14 degrees. The river.
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1: It's Ray and Where Is My Husband? It's on 99.7 The River and The River at Work show. Thanks so much for being with us on the show today on your Friday, National Donut Day as well. Hopefully you get a chance to enjoy one of those or many more. The big story that was going on this morning before my show started, and just in case you needed any information or wanted to catch up on it, there was an incident in the area of EDM this morning, and the students for, I don't know, about an hour were in under the being held stage. The last, or I guess biggest update was posted at 9:26 by the Campbell River School District, said the police presence near EDM has been lifted, vehicle traffic returning to normal, EDM bus students are being transported from the Ecole Phoenix Middle School, school activities are operating as per normal. That was the update that came in about an hour after we had first heard about something going on there. And yeah, so that's what one of the biggest things that was this morning. We're working on it in the MyCampbellRiverNow.com newsroom as well.
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0: Those are the Imagine Dragons. It's Radioactive and it's on the river. Thank you so much for being with us on the show today. I hope you have an awesome rest of your Friday and a fantastic weekend as well. Enjoy the rest of your day. AJ's up next. We'll chat again on Monday. And until then, as always, have a good one. And be safe. See ya.
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Somber with Homewrecker on 99.7 The River. Not sure if you heard about this. We've been talking about this for a little bit, but he's actually going to be coming up to Vancouver at the end of the summer. He'll be at Rogers Arena September 29th, if you want to go check that out. If you have the chance to watch his Coachella performance a couple of months ago, back in April there, if that was a tease to how his tour is going to be, you're going to be in for one hell of a show if you want to go check that out. It's going to be incredible. Just one of the best young and up-and-coming artists that's out there right now. So good. Hope your Friday's going well. I'm AJ here with the Afternoon Drive Show. Just taking a quick look at your Campbell River weather, man. And we've been going back and forth between cloudy, rainy, and now the sun's coming back out. It's been a little bit weird. Currently right now, it's at a high of 12, partly cloudy outside of the River Studios on 12th Avenue. Thinking that rain might make a comeback, though. Got a jam-packed show for you today as well to guide you into your weekend. Of course, we're going to be talking about all the things you can get up to in Campbell River this weekend. Spoiler alert, there's a lot. What classic Canadian TV show you'd bring back for a new season? And if you're heading on down to Vancouver next week for the World Cup, there's some updated rules about things you aren't allowed to bring. We were talking about this a little bit earlier. You aren't allowed to bring water bottles. But another item that's on that list, it's a little shocking. Yeah, we'll talk about that more in the 3 o'clock hour. We're going to kick off your afternoon with some Canadian dance music to get you ready for your Friday. Get those vibes up and bumping. It's Love, Inc. with Broken Bones on 99.7 The River.

0: Hey, Brewster Lake, you're going to want to turn this one up.
1: You really got to love the weather in Campbell River because it is currently not too bad outside right now. A little bit sunny, some clouds are looming in, but I just got a message from Ricky Tyler saying that there are very, very tiny snowflakes in Willow Point right now. It's Campbell River for you.

0: playing everything cool, deep, and current. One of those songs to get you ready for your Friday. Get that energy up and going as we head into your weekend. It's new music from Frank Walker, Laying On Me on 99.7 The River. Not sure if you heard about this. This is pretty cool. An old Canadian TV show classic is actually going to be getting another season. Or I guess it's more of a reboot, actually. I don't know if you heard about this, but The Littlest Hobo is making a comeback.
1: So if you want to join me for a while, just grab your hat, we'll travel like that's hobo style.
0: Honestly, one of those theme songs that's just completely okay to blast in your car there, right? It's just so good. Oh, just a classic in Canadian TV right there. If you haven't heard about this, of course, this show is going to be brought back by Seth Rogen and his producing partner, Evan Goldberg. There's no official confirmation on when this is going to be making a comeback. I imagine they're just in the stages of like starting this up, getting ready to go. I am curious what they're going to do with this show, though. Like, is it going to be animated? Is it going to be live action? Because that was part of the charm of the original show, right? It's this live action show following this cute dog just going on random adventures. But I wanted to know, if you had the option, what's another Canadian TV classic that you think deserves to come back for another season? You can give me a call or text, 287-4444, powered by Fido. You can also leave a comment on our Facebook page over at 99.7 The River Dash On Air. I really hope if they are going to move forward with this Littlest Hobo show, if it's going to be a big thing, just crossing my fingers that the dog is not voiced by Seth Rogen. I don't know if I could take the show seriously if all of a sudden, just in the middle of an episode, I hear this. Oh, God. That's a nightmare.
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Man, what's going on with the weather in Campbell River right now? Outside of the River Studios currently, it's a little bit cloudy. The sun is trying its best to peek through. But over in Willow Point, I just got a video from Ricky Tyler. Apparently, it's snowing out there. How ironic is it? We don't get snow for the entirety of winter, and then right as summer's about to start, we finally get hit with it. That's Campbell River for you in a nutshell. This song goes out to a special request from Scott. It's Niall Horan with Heaven on 99.7 The River.

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0: Magic with Rude on 99.7 The River. And let me tell you, man, this weather that we've been dealing with for the past couple of days here, a little bit rude, you know? It's rainy, muggy, disgusting. Ugh. We were kind of overdue for a couple of days like this, I guess. Can't have all that summer weather hitting us at once. Not sure if you heard about this. We were talking about this not too long ago. But do you remember The Littlest Hobo? That show about the wandering dog just going town to town? Canadian classic, right? That's actually going to be making a comeback with none other than Seth Rogen. Yeah, his production company is bringing that show back. It's going to be awesome to see that, right? And we were asking you about this. What's an old Canadian TV show that you think deserves to come back for another season? We got a comment from Marina over at our Facebook page, 99.7 The River Dash on Air. She wants the show Beachcombers to come back. She thinks it's a wicked show. Honestly, as somebody who never watched Beachcombers, but I've heard the admiration for it, I do agree. I would love to check it out if that does make a comeback. Also, wasn't it filmed like pretty close to here too? I could be wrong about that. Give me a correction on that. Let me know what other shows you would love to see make a comeback that are Canadian staples. You can do that over at 287-4444, powered by Fido. And also leave me a comment over on our Facebook page, like Marina did, 99.7 The River Dash on Air.
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0: We haven't really had the chance to talk about this, but big congratulations to Dua Lipa. She, of course, got married on Sunday to her fiance, Callum Turner. If you haven't had the chance to see him yet, he's actually a really big actor right now. He was just in a movie that's very cute, by the way, if you haven't watched it yet. It's called Eternity. It's about spending your life with your soulmate in this version of heaven that they made for the movie. Super adorable, really cute stuff. If you haven't watched it yet, highly recommend. And also, Callum Turner, her now husband, rumored to be the next James Bond as well. So we'll see what happens there. How cool would that be, though, if Dua Lipa showed up as the next Bond girl? It'd be awesome, right? It's Illusion on 99.7 The River.

0: One of the most underrated hip-hop groups of all time. It's Outkast on 99.7 The River. Hope your Friday is treating you well so far. It's AJ here. We were talking about this a little bit ago, but there's a bunch of stuff going on in Campbell River, including tomorrow, because it's Ocean Week going on right now. That, of course, runs until Sunday. But tomorrow is the big day for Ocean Week, right? It's World Ocean Day. It's going to be a lot of fun. Runs from 10:30 to 3 over at the Maritime Heritage Center. Make sure you go on by. Go check that out. It's going to be a blast. I'm also going to be hanging out there as well from noon to 2. Going to be finding out all the cool facts and all the interesting things about our oceans that surround us here in Campbell River. For more info on that and anything else that goes on in Campbell River, just head on over to mycampbellrivernow.com.
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1: You planning on going over to Vancouver at all next week to watch some games for the World Cup? If you're doing that, we were talking a little bit about this yesterday. Of course, you aren't allowed to bring refillable water bottles. But FIFA just released an updated list of other items you aren't going to be allowed to bring into the stadiums. And one of the items on there, pretty shocking. Yeah, we'll talk about this more coming up right after Tears for Fears, one of their best songs of all time, Head Over Heels on 99.7 The River.

You planning on going to the FIFA World Cup at all? It's coming up in what, like less than a week from now? Crazy stuff, right? We were talking about this a little bit yesterday. If you are planning on going there, of course, FIFA announced you won't be able to bring your own water bottles, which is definitely a bit of a bummer. Like, that's definitely the corporate greed in them talking. But they also just released an updated list of other items you can't bring. And some of these things are pretty shocking. Listen to this. So one of the things that you can't bring, this one isn't too shocking. You have to bring a clear backpack. If you want to bring a bag into the stadiums or anything like that. That one's not shocking. You know, that's, of course, for safety reasons. They want to keep it a safe environment for the people who are going to watch these soccer games. You're not allowed to bring any sporting equipment, no soccer balls, anything like that. So your dreams of becoming a pro soccer champion are just out of the window right there. And this is the best one. This one definitely made me chuckle a little bit. No toilet paper. Yeah, unfortunately, you can't bring your Charmin rolls. You've got to rely on the cheap ply that they're using at the stadiums.

0: something I want to talk about.
1: Madonna is Sabrina Carpenter with the lead single off her upcoming album, Confessions on the Dance Floor 2. That's coming out July 3rd. Bring Your Love on 99.7 The River. This is pretty cool. I was talking to Ricky Tyler about this a little bit earlier today. But did you see what Madonna got up to yesterday? She was hidden inside a billboard in Times Square last night and performed a free show for all the people that are hanging out there. This is really neat. Yeah, from what I was able to put together, she was there for around like 20 minutes, of course, promoting her upcoming album there. And this is going to be a banger, dude. If you had the chance to listen to any of the performance over at Times Square yesterday, it feels like she's really back in her bag doing what she loves best, just making iconic music, right? And of course, including new artists like Sabrina Carpenter in there, it feels like one generation of pop music passing the torch to the next generation.
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7: Yeah, just a quick heads up for you, Campbell River. It looks like Highway 19A is currently closed in both directions due to a vehicle incident between Linwood Road and Seawave Road. There's a collision there. It's closed down right now. If you're looking for alternate routes, please take Jubilee or Ham, okay? We've got also more information just posted up to our Facebook page, 99.7 The River Dash on Air. 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

0: Rihanna on 99.7 The River. Not sure if you heard about this, but she was actually in Canada not too long ago. Yeah, she was supporting her baby daddy ASAP Rocky's concert. He was doing a show over there in Toronto. Super cool stuff. She was flying on Air Canada from Toronto to Montreal, surprised a bunch of fans on board, and apparently they said she was the nicest person ever. Super cool when things like that happen, right? Especially with big celebrities. You always hear that famous saying of never meet your heroes. But when your heroes are just actually genuinely nice people, they break that mold. It's really cool.
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1: I'm Nathan Maylie. Campbell River RCMP say a report of shots fired and kidnapping at a 7th Avenue residence this morning were unfounded. Police responded to the report around 7:15 a.m. with help from the RCMP emergency response team. RCMP interviewed witnesses at the scene and determined one of the witnesses fired a bear banger in hopes that somebody would call 911, as the witness had no cell phone to call police to report the alleged kidnapping. Further investigation deemed the alleged kidnapping to be unfounded, and the witness was provided with medical care. A statement from RCMP says they worked closely with a nearby school to ensure the safety of students, staff, and parents while students were being dropped off at school in the morning. Anybody with information about the incident is asked to contact Campbell River RCMP. Drive BC is reporting Highway 19 is closed in both directions due to a vehicle incident south of Campbell River. The closure is between Seawave Road and McGimsey Road near Woods Creek. Drivers are being asked to be mindful of traffic control personnel in the area. The Quadra Island Foundation is thanking the community for supporting a recent fundraiser for the local health society. The foundation partnered with Quadra Island Health Society to administer the fundraiser, which set out to raise $50,000 to support recruiting a new medical family practice doctor. An update from the foundation says the $50,000 benchmark was surpassed after only 2 weeks, and the funding injection ensures resources are in place to attract a new family practitioner to the small island near Campbell River. A statement says the recruiter is already hard at work to find a physician who will make a good fit for the community, and it adds the process is complex, competitive, and takes time. Vancouver Island University says it has approved its 2026-27 budget with a $1 million surplus after finishing the 2025-26 year with a $5.3 million surplus. Tyler Hay has more.
2: Interim President Dr. Dennis Johnson says the budget is the result of deliberate action and operational changes will ensure a strong financial footing moving forward. The university says the budget was shaped by challenges including volatility in international student enrollment and increased competition for domestic students, paired with inflation, replacing dated technology, and deferring building maintenance. Johnson adds the institution will be better positioned to respond to changes and support learners in the future because of the actions it's taken now. Tyler Hay, Vista News.
1: And the BC Prosecution Service says Peace River North MLA Jordan Keeley has been charged with one count of sexual assault. The service says the alleged offenses happened between January 1st and September 20th, 2024 in Fort St. John. Keeley did not immediately respond to a request for comment from Vista News. Keeley was elected as a BC Conservative in the October 2024 provincial election. He left the party in March 2025 to sit as an independent.
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1: In the MLB today, the Mariners and Blue Jays both start new three-game series, with the Mariners in Detroit underway early on, while the Jays host the Orioles starting moments from now. And Game 2 of the NBA Finals goes tonight, with the Spurs looking to tie the series against the Knicks before the series shifts to New York with tip-off at 5:30. The Stanley Cup Final resumes tomorrow from Vegas.
0: River weather.
4: Well, it's definitely been a bit of a weird day weather-wise here in Campbell River, from it being cloudy in other areas to snowy in some, and it looks like it's going to continue to stay a little bit weird this weekend as well, because later on tonight it's going to reach a low of 7 with light rain. Heading into tomorrow, your Saturday, that rain will continue as it's going to reach a high of 16 with a chance of showers. Right now, not too bad. Currently at a high of 14, mostly cloudy outside of the River Studios on 12th Avenue. Your next high tide is going to be at 10:25 this evening. Next low tide, 4:05 tomorrow morning.
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0: River.
1: Which city in Canada do you think is the most in shape, the fittest cities across the country? What are those cities that come to mind to you? Is it maybe Toronto, Vancouver, Montreal, Edmonton, Victoria maybe? I came across the answer for this earlier this morning, and honestly, it's quite surprising. Spoiler alert, the city is in BC, so that's neat. That's one thing we've got going for us, right? I'll reveal the answer to this coming up right after Daniel Powder. It's Crazy All My Life on 99.7 The River.

So we were just talking about this a little bit earlier. What city do you think is the most in shape here in Canada? I came across this article earlier this morning, and the answer honestly kind of surprised me. If you're thinking, oh, it's got to be like Toronto or Montreal or something like that. Spoiler alert, it's not in any of those cities at all. It's actually in BC, and it's not Vancouver or Victoria either. It's actually in none other than Burnaby. Yeah, there was a study that came out a couple of days ago that analyzed 8 health metrics across the biggest cities in Canada. They measured it by talking to 100,000 residents there. And yeah, they found that Burnaby was the healthiest city, the most fit city in Canada. It's pretty neat, right? Yeah, they determined fitness engagement, healthy eating access. Apparently, Burnaby fit all those. Yeah, Burnaby has Canada's best gym access, too. They've got over 120 gyms per 100,000 people. That's a lot of damn gyms, right? When you move there, did they just make you automatically sign up for a gym membership? Are they, like, crunching numbers over there? Because if I was the mayor, that would be the first thing I'm doing. They're probably just doing this all the time. Walking on sunshine, maybe? Unless it's raining. Katrina and the Waves on 99.7.

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0: It's playing everything cool, deep and current. It's Preston Pablo with Cuz I Do on 99.7 The River. In case you're just joining us, we were talking about those old Canadian TV shows that you think deserve to come back for another season. If you haven't heard about this, The Littlest Hobo is going to be making a comeback. Seth Rogen and his producing partner, Evan Goldberg, are apparently working on that. I am curious how they're going to do that show, though, because like if they go the animated route with it, that's going to take a lot of the charm away from the show. It has to be live action. And for the love of God, the dog cannot talk. My biggest fear about this, I don't know if anybody else fears this, is that the dog is going to be voiced by Seth Rogen. And if that is the case, just cancel the show entirely, okay? And yeah, we got a lot of awesome responses over on our Facebook page, 99.7 The River dash on air, about some other great Canadian shows that you think deserve another comeback. Beachcombers is a really popular one. Red Green Show. But a show I'm surprised a lot of people haven't brought up, I don't know if it was a big thing over here, was Corner Gas. You remember this show? You can tell me that your dog ran away. Then tell me that it took 3 days. I'll tell you what, as a kid watching the Comedy Network back in the day there, that's a show that really took its time to grow on me. You know, I'm watching something on the Comedy Network. I'm like, oh, this show's good. And then Corner Gas comes on. And you're like, all right, I got to switch the TV to something else. But growing up a little bit, getting more mature, you know, getting into that lifestyle of being an adult in Canada, that show resonates with me on so many levels. It's just so good, man. I really hope they make a comeback for that. I know they had like an animated thing going on for a while there. I'm not sure if that's still going on. But man, if they ever do like another live action season of that show, I'll be there day one.
1: Dave and Jacqueline here with some BC Hydro FAQs. 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

Huge congratulations to Harry Styles, by the way. I don't know if you heard about this, but he got engaged to none other than Lenny Kravitz's daughter, Zoe Kravitz. Yeah, they're going to be having a wedding coming up pretty soon. Looks like that one's going to be a little more private than Taylor Swift's wedding. I don't know if you heard about this. Not sure if this is 100% real. The source is TMZ, and they're known to be not very accurate on a lot of things. But apparently Taylor Swift and Travis Kelce's wedding, that's coming up on July 3rd. That's been confirmed, right? But their venue is apparently going to be Madison Square Garden. That's where I'm kind of iffy on things, because if it is, like, I don't know how I feel about

I feel like weddings should just be a private ceremony, not broadcast for the entire world, you know? You think Harry's going to show up to Taylor's wedding if that's a thing? They did date a while ago. She did make a song about him, right? Makes sense, too. He is in love with the type of woman Taylor is, these American girls. See music from Harry Styles on 99.7 The River.

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3: 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And 62 years later, they're still saving weekends. 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Because summers don't wait. Parker Marine Group, saving weekends since 1964.
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5: 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Awkward waiting room? 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

0: Yeah, there's a bunch to get up to this weekend in Campbell River, dude. We were just talking about Ocean Week. That's still going on until Sunday with the big day, World Ocean Day, taking place tomorrow. I'm going to be hanging out there from 12 to 2. It's going to be an incredible time. Really looking forward to that. Of course, there's free tennis lessons as well, starting up over at the Willow Point Tennis Courts. Those are going to be really awesome. 8 to 10 weekly sessions that they're doing over there. Those kick off pretty early in the morning. So if you want to go check that out, 9 a.m. over at the Willow Point Tennis Courts. Maybe you want to get a little bit active this summer. It's definitely one of the best things you can go check out. And then today, of course, is the final day for Go By Bike Week. So if you haven't had the chance to ride your bike yet, get in as many kilometers as you possibly can, because if you do that, you could be in to win some incredible prizes. It's awesome, right? For more info on that and anything else that's going on in Campbell River, just head on over to mycampbellrivernow.com.
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1: I'm Nathan Maylie. Campbell River RCMP say a report of shots fired and kidnapping at a 7th Avenue residence this morning were unfounded. Police responded to the report around 7:15 a.m. with help from the RCMP emergency response team. RCMP interviewed witnesses at the scene and determined one of the witnesses fired a bear banger in hopes that somebody would call 911, as the witness had no cell phone to call police to report the alleged kidnapping. Further investigation deemed the alleged kidnapping to be unfounded, and the witness was provided with medical care. A statement from RCMP says they worked closely with a nearby school to ensure the safety of students, staff, and parents while students were being dropped off at school in the morning. Anybody with information about the incident is asked to contact Campbell River RCMP. Drive BC is reporting Highway 19 is closed in both directions due to a vehicle incident south of Campbell River. The closure is between Seawave Road and McGimsey Road near Woods Creek. Drivers are being asked to be mindful of traffic control personnel in the area. The Quadra Island Foundation is thanking the community for supporting a recent fundraiser for the local health society. The foundation partnered with Quadra Island Health Society to administer the fundraiser, which set out to raise $50,000 to support recruiting a new medical family practice doctor. An update from the foundation says the $50,000